cigarette a pass. She thought she was a cleaner, but she was a frying pan. Yeah, the picker. Picks of the fingers, great. Okay.

0: for his game and the history of it.
1: I think we're all here for a reason, and that is that the Panathinaikos is a massive club with a great history, and we all know the history that Panathinaikos has had. But I also think it's important to say that on one hand, we all need to be proud of what this club has achieved in the past. But if we want to achieve something in the future, we cannot focus on what other great players, coaches, staff did 30, 40, 50 years ago or 16 years ago when you won the championship. Now it's the present and the future with a brand new Panathinaikos team, where we have been early out in the window securing a lot of good players. And there is obviously always, when you play qualification, especially in a club like Panathinaikos, where the identity is playing European football, and then there is one goal, and that is to achieve going into the league phase. But it's football. There's no guarantees in anything. Even though that we, of course, on the paper is favorites. One thing I can say is that that all players, all staff, all coaches, myself, we know the importance of the game tomorrow, and we will do everything to do better than we did, and especially the last 60 minutes of the first game in Athens. We know the importance, and we will do everything we can to secure being in the playoff round.
2: I think coach said all the right things. Of course, it lives inside the group, and the only thing what we can do now as a team is to focus on tomorrow. Tomorrow is, it can be 90 minutes, it can be 120 minutes, it can go into penalties. All the scenarios we know, and that's the only task for tomorrow, to go as a winner off the pitch and go to the playoff round.
3: Вопроса към играчи и треньора беше за това, че Панатинайкос е един отбор с история, отбор, който е играл много пъти в Европа, 71-ва е достигал финала на Шампионска лига, и ги питаха дали те са наясно с тази история и дали знаят колко това означава за самия клуб. 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